picking up hookers instead of my pen. I let the words of my youth fade away. Old worn out saddle

Back in the day, Waylon Jennings worked as a disc jockey at KLLL in Lubbock, Texas. While there, he met and befriended a fella that called himself Buddy Holly. Waylon joined Buddy's band, The Crickets, playing bass guitar while touring. They were in Iowa, needing to get to Minnesota for their next gig. Buses began breaking down in the cold, so Holly decided to charter a plane. Waylon gave up his spot on the plane to a fellow musician suffering with the flu. And on February 3rd of 1959, the plane crashed and took the lives of Buddy Holly, the Big Bopper, Richie Valens, and the pilot. It was the day the music died. More great country legends are coming up on 96.9 The Legend. 96.9

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3: We'll stay on the hot side across southeast Alabama the rest of the week. Some small rain chances begin to show up by the time we get to the end of the week. A few clouds around as we head through the night, a low of 74. Lots of sunshine, hot weather ahead for Wednesday, 92 the high. Clear Wednesday night, low 68. And a sunny Thursday, a high of 91. Sunshine on Friday, lows in the upper 60s. Afternoon high on Friday, back up in the low to mid 90s. There could be a few pop-up storms as we get to this weekend. This is meteorologist Mark Thibodeau for the Weather Channel on 97.

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0: Cheryl said Pew was the ugliest name ever and convinced her to use the name Tammy, based on a series of movies with the name Tammy in the early 60s. That's how Virginia became Tammy. And became the first lady of country music. Tammy Wynette.
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2: We'll stay on the hot side across southeast Alabama the rest of the week. Some small rain chances begin to show up by the time we get to the end of the week. A few clouds around as we head through the night, a low of 74. Lots of sunshine, hot weather ahead for Wednesday, 92 the high. Clear Wednesday night, low 68. And a sunny Thursday, a high of 91. Sunshine on Friday, lows in the upper 60s. Afternoon high on Friday, back up in the low to mid 90s. There could be a few pop-up storms as we get to this weekend. This is meteorologist Mark Thibodeau for the Weather Channel on 97.

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5: We'll stay on the hot side across southeast Alabama the rest of the week. Some small rain chances begin to show up by the time we get to the end of the week. A few clouds around as we head through the night, a low of 74. Lots of sunshine, hot weather ahead for Wednesday, 92 the high. Clear Wednesday night, low 68. And a sunny Thursday, a high of 91. Sunshine on Friday, lows in the upper 60s. Afternoon high on Friday, back up in the low to mid 90s. There could be a few pop-up storms as we get to this weekend. This is meteorologist Mark Thibodeau for the Weather Channel on 96.

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0: He sold cars, built houses, and waited tables at a local restaurant in his hometown. And he loved to sing. He sang with his sisters. 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He even sang at his own wedding and sang in a band called Dixie Steel. He made it big in Nashville, and we mean big. He's Alan Jackson and has had 34 number one hits and counting.
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0: Closed on Sunday because our team needs a break also. Come on down to Gold Fingers just off 84 on State Highway 123 in Wicksburg and taste the difference. We can't wait to see you.
1: This is your roving reporter. 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
2: That's right, man. 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
1: You know, I've heard a lot of good things about David Ernest.
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10: Weather. We'll stay on the hot side across southeast Alabama the rest of the week. Some small rain chances begin to show up by the time we get to the end of the week. A few clouds around as we head through the night to low of 74. Lots of sunshine, hot weather ahead for Wednesday, 92 the high. Clear Wednesday night, low 68, and a sunny Thursday, a high of 91. Sunshine on Friday, lows in the upper 60s. Afternoon high on Friday, back up in the low to mid 90s. There could be a few pop-up storms as we get to this weekend. This is meteorologist Mark Thibodeau for the Weather Channel on 96.

came to see him one last time. Oh, and we all wondered if she would. 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

0: As a kid, Alan Jackson stole his sister's Barbie doll cars, tied them to the back of his bicycle, and rode off. As a young country artist, he was the only one who believed Chattahoochee should be a single. The label didn't like it. His previous hits were love songs. The video showed Alan in torn-up jeans and cowboy boots, on water skis, and there were even aerial shots with Alan flipping and crashing into the waves. 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

We'll stay on the hot side across southeast Alabama the rest of the week. Some small rain chances begin to show up by the time we get to the end of the week. A few clouds around as we head through the night, a low of 74. Lots of sunshine, hot weather ahead for Wednesday, 92 the high. Clear Wednesday night, low 68. And a sunny Thursday, a high of 91. Sunshine on Friday, lows in the upper 60s. Afternoon high on Friday, back up in the low to mid 90s. There could be a few pop-up storms as we get to this weekend. This is meteorologist Mark Thibodeau for the Weather Channel on 96.

sweet all by myself. Yeah, that's what I said. Aw. 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
9: We'll stay on the hot side across southeast Alabama the rest of the week. Some small rain chances begin to show up by the time we get to the end of the week. A few clouds around as we head through the night, a low of 74. Lots of sunshine, hot weather ahead for Wednesday, 92 the high. Clear Wednesday night, low 68. And a sunny Thursday, a high of 91. Sunshine on Friday, lows in the upper 60s. Afternoon high on Friday, back up in the low to mid 90s. There could be a few pop-up storms as we get to this weekend. This is meteorologist Mark Thibodeau for the Weather Channel on 96.

0: Craving a hearty breakfast to start your day? 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

0: Before becoming the country music legend we know today, T. Graham Browne founded two different bands. One was called Rio Diamond, the other was called T. Graham Browne's Rack of Spam. T. married his wife Sheila in 1980, and they had a son named Acme Geronimo in 1989. And along the way, he had three singles reach number one.
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it'll stay on the hot side across southeast Alabama the rest of the week. Some small rain chances begin to show up by the time we get to the end of the week. A few clouds around as we head through the night, a low of 74. Lots of sunshine, hot weather ahead for Wednesday, 92 the high. Clear Wednesday night, low 68. And a sunny Thursday, a high of 91. Sunshine on Friday, lows in the upper 60s. Afternoon high on Friday, back up in the low to mid 90s. There could be a few pop-up storms as we get to this weekend. This is meteorologist Mark Thibodeau for the Weather Channel on

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Nashville stay on the hot side across southeast Alabama the rest of the week. Some small rain chances begin to show up by the time we get to the end of the week. A few clouds around as we head through the night to low of 74. Lots of sunshine, hot weather ahead for Wednesday, 92 the high. Clear Wednesday night, low 68. And a sunny Thursday, a high of 91. Sunshine on Friday, lows in the upper 60s. Afternoon high on Friday, back up in the low to mid 90s. There could be a few pop-up storms as we get to this weekend. This is meteorologist Mark Thibodeau for the Weather Channel on

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4: Tri-State Weather. We'll stay on the hot side across southeast Alabama the rest of the week. Some small rain chances begin to show up by the time we get to the end of the week. A few clouds around as we head through the night, a low of 74. Lots of sunshine, hot weather ahead for Wednesday, 92 the high. Clear Wednesday night, low 68. And a sunny Thursday, a high of 91. Sunshine on Friday, lows in the upper 60s. Afternoon high on Friday, back up in the low to mid 90s. There could be a few pop-up storms as we get to this weekend. This is meteorologist Mark Thibodeau for the Weather Channel on 96.

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0: A lot of folks don't know that Van is Ricky Van Shelton's middle name. Ricky grew up in Grit, Virginia. He was raised singing gospel music in a church and as a teenager got turned on to country music. He had 10 number one hits, charted several more in the top 10, and had 4 certified platinum albums. 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
2: Weather. We'll stay on the hot side across southeast Alabama the rest of the week. Some small rain chances begin to show up by the time we get to the end of the week. A few clouds around as we head through the night, to low of 74. Lots of sunshine, hot weather ahead for Wednesday, 92 the high. Clear Wednesday night, low 68. And a sunny Thursday, a high of 91. Sunshine on Friday, lows in the upper 60s. Afternoon high on Friday, back up in the low to mid 90s. There could be a few pop-up storms as we get to this weekend. This is meteorologist Mark Thibodeau for the Weather Channel on 90.

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7: Bright, sunny, midweek heat expected here for Dothan. In fact, the Gulf pretty much cut off as we're going to be dealing with a dry east to northeast breeze. Sunny skies, 91 today. That northeasterly breeze will continue. Clear skies tonight, 67. East to northeast breezes. Sunshine continues Thursday and Friday. 90 tomorrow, 93 on Friday. Overnight lows in the upper 60s. Richard DeWedding of the Weather Channel for 96.9.

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0: Fletcher with today's headlines. Dothan police have arrested 57-year-old David Tyrone Shaw after an early morning shooting Tuesday. Police said a man was shot in the back while running from a property in the 700 block of North Oates Street. Shaw is currently charged with first-degree assault, and the victim's condition has not been released. Dothan police are also warning residents about fake utility text messages. The messages claim to be from a technician and threatened to disconnect utility service. Police said city technicians will not send those messages. Residents should not respond or call the number that was provided. Contact Dothan Utilities directly using an official city number if you have any concerns about your service. In Enterprise, police have charged an 18-year-old with attempted murder following an August shooting in the Morgan Square Mall parking lot. Police withheld the suspect's name because he was a juvenile when arrested. Delville police took the suspect into custody. That investigation remains ongoing. For more news, visit WiregrassDailyNews.com.
1: Well, good morning. Welcome into the Legend Morning Show for Wednesday. Looks like it's going to be a nice sunny day and not quite as hot. And we got a little relief coming. We'll tell you more about that as we check your full forecast coming up in just a little bit. Well, it's Truck Driver Appreciation Week, and we certainly do that all the time. We have a special weekend planned to salute our trucking friends. Coming up this weekend, we'll tell you more about that. Beach vacay every day. It comes back next week. You'll have a chance to win a beach vacation every single day, which is awesome. Plus, you got a chance to win a legendary yard makeover right now just by signing up. We'll tell you more about that as well. And lots more going on as well. Let's get things kicked off this morning with Mel Mack.

Jeff Conway on the Legend Morning Show. We're going to check your calendar for September the 16th coming up. One of your favorite things to play with as a child is celebrated today. We'll tell you about that coming up in just minutes. Right now, here's Shenandoah on the Legend.

Neon Rainbow. That's the song Alan wrote about his career. That's what he was doing when he started, just chasing that neon rainbow. And recently, his farewell concert, they said, was the biggest money-making concert event ever, of any kind, by anybody. Yeah, I think you caught the rainbow there, Alan. I think you did a good job. Welcome into the Legend Morning Show. It's 14 minutes after the hour. Welcome to September the 16th. We're in the second half of September already. What's going on today? It's National Collect Rocks Day. Do you collect rocks? I've been known to pick up an interesting-looking rock every now and then. I don't know. I kind of don't like to collect rocks and leave them around the house, you know. We have enough projectiles available at any time in our house. We don't need any extra. The only stones I collect are kidney stones. Yeah, do a pretty good job collecting those. Today is National Cinnamon Raisin Bread Day. Okay, I'm not a big fan of that, but that's okay. Here's something that's big. Now, National Play-Doh Day. Remember playing with that when you were a kid? Play-Doh? I bet the smell of Play-Doh instantly came into your mind the minute I said Play-Doh. You could just smell it, couldn't you? Yeah, it has that distinctive smell. Play-Doh was originally invented to clean wallpaper. And then we kind of realized we don't really have much wallpaper anymore, and there's other stuff that does it better. So we used it to make things out of. Yeah, so Play-Doh Day. You might want to pick up some of that and play with it today just to bring back some old memories.

0: And what else is it today? It is it's World Ozone Day. Yeah, remember when we used to worry about losing the ozone layer? Oh, we have to preserve the ozone layer. No more hairspray. It'll kill the ozone layer. Yeah, we kind of forgot about that. Nobody worries about the ozone layer anymore. Yeah. We started worrying about global warming. Now we're not so worried about that. We're worried about AI destroying the world. Why do we bother saving the ozone layer just so AI could kill us all? I mean, that's one way to look at it.
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0: Okay, we've got another sunny day, but not quite as hot as yesterday. Today's high temp, 91. Still going to be warm, but not as brutally hot as it was yesterday. Hopefully it won't feel like we opened an oven door when you walk outside in the afternoon. Clear tonight, and are you ready for temperatures in the 60s? Yep, the 60s return tonight. 67 the overnight low. Tomorrow, sunshine and a high of only 90 as we get a little bit of a fall preview coming in for the week. Not necessarily nice cool air, but a break from the oppressive heat. We certainly need that. Right now, 75 degrees.

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Well, about time of day for that first cup of coffee. Would you pay $40 for a coffee cup that doesn't even have any coffee in it? Well, people are lining up to do it, and some people are paying even more. We'll tell you about that coming up in just minutes on The Legend. We both.

0: of Forrester Sisters on the Legend Morning Show. BJ here. Good morning. Welcome in. Well, let's see what's going on today. We got the coffee question of the day coming up in just a minute. Stand by for that. The legendary makeover is underway. You can win $750 worth of yard maintenance to get your yard in shape. We'll tell you how you can do that. So easy. Coming up in just a little bit. But, well, from the folks that love to sell you overpriced coffee comes an overpriced coffee cup. The folks at Starbucks have come out with a limited edition Peanuts collection, and the coveted item is a Snoopy glass cold cup. This is a little cute little cup. It's shaped like Snoopy because of the 60th anniversary of the Great Pumpkin. Charlie Brown's coming up. So they're selling this little cup that's shaped like Snoopy, $40. And they're having to limit it to just two per person. There's such a demand for these that they're only let you buy two. And they're selling them. People are selling them online for much more than that. People are paying way more than $40 for these things online. And it doesn't even have any coffee in it. It's just the cup that's shaped like Snoopy for $40. Well, I love Snoopy. I mean, don't get me wrong. I love Snoopy. He's cute and all that. But $40 for a coffee mug that doesn't even have coffee in it? Would you pay that? Just because you like Snoopy, would you pay $40 for a coffee mug shaped like Snoopy? Which makes me wonder, what is the craziest thing you've ever spent money on? I mean, you probably have some things around your house going, why in the world did I buy that? What is the craziest thing you've ever spent money on? And don't say your husband or wife, okay? I know, what you're thinking. But, or your ex. I didn't say that the thing that cost you the most money. I said the thing that you actually spent money on, like a coffee mug, you know, or something like that. 800-264-0969 if you want to weigh in on that. Maybe that'll be our coffee question of the day.
1: Hey, BJ, does that coffee cup make the coffee also?
0: It has nothing in it. It's just no coffee, nothing. It's just a Snoopy cup.
1: It didn't have to make the coffee on top of
0: it. It ought to have gold in it or something, you know, for $40. And they only let you buy two of them. People are trying to buy more than just one. And they're having to limit the number of Snoopy cups they'll sell you for $40 each.
1: Really?
0: Yeah.
1: Doggone. That's a little bit high dollar from my pocket.
0: What is the craziest thing you've ever bought?
1: That's a good question. I bought a lot of stuff.
0: What's the dumbest thing you ever spent money on? Maybe that'll be our question today.
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0: Lone Star and Amazed on the Legend Morning Show. BJ here. Legend lines are open for you this morning if you want to check in with us at 800-264-0969. Don't forget, you can also send us a message, a voice message, on the Legend app. Look for the open mic feature. You can record a message and send it there if you want to weigh in with us that way, whichever way is easiest for you. But Starbucks, you know, the place that loves to sell you $10 coffee, has now got a Snoopy cup, cute little cup shaped like Snoopy with a straw sticking out of the top. And they're going like hotcakes for $40 a piece. They're having to limit the number you can buy at just two. Really? I can remember when you could get a Snoopy cup free with a Happy Meal. You know, now it's $40 a pop. What is the dumbest thing or the craziest thing you've ever spent money on? 800-264-0969.
1: You know, this is the same people that's complaining about $4 a gallon gas.
0: Yeah, you're going to spend...
1: That's buying these cups.
0: You know, you won't pay $4 for gas that you really need.
1: No!
0: But you will pay $40 for a coffee cup you don't need.
1: Exactly.
0: Yeah.
1: That doesn't even have coffee.
0: It don't even have any coffee in it. Can you imagine what Starbucks would charge if they filled it up with coffee? Oh, my goodness.
1: I swear. Oh. I know. You know, and I think about that because some of the stupidest things I do is go and pay $10 for a loaded tea. Or, you know, that, and it's like, and you're going to complain about $4 for gas?

0: 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BJ here. Well, a little relief in sight. Today's high only 91. Only 91. And tonight, 67. First time we've been to the 60s in a long time. Well, it is Truck Driver Appreciation Week, and we certainly appreciate all those hardworking men and women all year long. We got a trucking salute weekend coming up to our trucking friends, brought to you by Johnston Trucking, Digestive Health Specialist, and JR's Lawnmower Shop, starting on Friday, right here on the Legend Morning Show. Legend lines are off and running at 800-264-0969. We're talking about this Snoopy cup that Starbucks is selling for $40 a pop, and they can't make enough of them. People can't wait to throw down $40 for a coffee cup shaped like Snoopy. Would you do that?
1: You think that'd be copyright infringement or something, you think?
0: Oh, no, I'm sure they pay for the rights. In fact, that may be why it's $40, is because
1: they pay for
0: the rights to use the Snoopy character.
1: But you're right.
0: Yeah, yeah. But I mean, I like Snoopy. I mean, I love peanuts and all that. I'm just not sure I'd pay $40 for a Snoopy cup.
1: Is it at least a Red Baron? Is it just a Snoopy?
0: No, it's just a cute little Snoopy with a hat on, and he's sitting there with his paws, you know, crossed, smiling. He's got a straw sticking out the top of his head with a little bird on it.
1: When does Snoopy ever wear a hat?
0: Yeah. What would it have to be for you to pay $40 for it? If it was a coffee mug, what kind of mug would it have to be to, for you to say, okay, I'll buy that for $40?
1: Self-brewing, self-filling.
0: And one of those coffee cups that never gets empty. As soon as it's you drink it all, the coffee comes right back.
1: Right.
0: Yeah, I might buy that. What about a coffee cup of me, shaped like me? Would you pay $40 for that?
1: I'd pay for someone not to make that.
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1: For Wiregrass Daily News, this is Charlotte Fletcher with today's headlines. Dothan police have arrested 57-year-old David Tyrone Shaw after an early morning shooting Tuesday. Police said a man was shot in the back while running from a property in the 700 block of North Oates Street. Shaw is currently charged with first-degree assault, and the victim's condition has not been released. Dothan police are also warning residents about fake utility text messages. The messages claim to be from a technician and threatened to disconnect utility service. Police said city technicians will not send those messages. Residents should not respond or call the number that was provided. Contact Dothan Utilities directly using an official city number if you have any concerns about your service. In Enterprise, police have charged an 18-year-old with attempted murder following an August shooting in the Morgan Square Mall parking lot. Police withheld the suspect's name because he was a juvenile when arrested. Delville police took the suspect into custody. That investigation remains ongoing. For more news, visit WiregrassDailyNews.com.
2: Good morning to you. Welcome in. If you just joined us, it's going to be not quite as hot today. High temp 91, a little relief in sight. We'll get you details on your forecast coming up in just a little bit. Coming back next week, beach vacay every day. We're going to give you a chance to win a beach vacation every single day. We'll tell you more about that. Plus, you can win a legendary yard makeover for fall right now. We'll tell you how you can do that as well coming up. Also, in just minutes, a country legend goes psychedelic. And right now, the legend lines are open at 800-264-0969. Talking about this Snoopy cup they're selling at Starbucks for $40 a pop. Would you pay that?
3: Not a chance.
2: Not a chance you'd pay 40 bucks for it.
3: No, but now if it was a picture of yours or a face of your face on a cup, I'd start the bidding out at $150.
2: Whoa! Oh,
3: my wife just slapped me and said, no, you better go up another 50. I said, okay, 200 then. My wife always thought you were cute as a button.
2: Really?
3: Yeah.

0: Little Miss Twain there, who has gone psychedelic. I mean, she's done a remix of her classic song, You're Still the One, with Candy Crush. And she has a psychedelic video to go along with it, which seems kind of weird. I mean, that's a song I'd pick for a psychedelic video. But, hey, I guess they paid her for it. So, hey, Legend Morning Show, BJ here, 800-264-0969. Or you can respond on the open mic feature on the Legend app if you'd like to. We're talking about earlier this coffee mug that Starbucks is selling for $40 a pop. It's a Snoopy mug, cute little Snoopy mug, but it's $40, and there's not even any coffee in it. And they're having to limit it to two per person because there's such a demand for them things. And somebody a minute ago said that they'd pay $200 for a coffee mug that had my face on it.
1: That man that just called you, and you hurry up and call him back.
0: Take him up on that offer, huh?
1: No, they had his wife needs to go to the hospital because that baby's blind. She's talking about you cute. She blind. he better take that woman to the hospital.
0: Not only is she blind, she may be crazy too.
1: Yeah, she may be crazy. Talking about BJ, she thinks BJ's so cute. You better get that woman some help.
0: There is a reason I am on the radio and not the TV.

0: Yeah, she made me crazy. Talking about BJ, she thinks BJ's so cute. You better get that woman some help.
1: There is a reason I'm on the radio and not the TV.
0: You've said that many a time, but you ain't lying.
1: I get a yar-yar my own self for that one, don't I?
0: That's right.

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1: 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If heaven ain't

0: Snoopy cup. You can now buy it at Starbucks for $40. It's just a cute little cup shaped like Snoopy. You know, the kind of cup you used to get for free in a Happy Meal. Now it's $40 a pop at Starbucks, and people are clamoring for it. They're having to limit the number of them you can buy. $4 a pop. And there's not even any coffee in it. Can you imagine what Starbucks would charge for it if it had coffee in it? Oh. And then somebody suggested, it said his wife would pay $200 for a coffee cup. It looked like me. I think that's crazy. But after seeing this story, I'm not so sure. Beyonce, you know, the I guess she's a pop star, Beyonce, or still used to be. She's selling merch with her name on it. Get this, you can buy a tracksuit, a Beyonce tracksuit, which is basically sweatpants, sweatsuit. $400 for a Beyonce sweatsuit. A gold dress, cosmetic bag, and perfume, $350. But get this, she's selling something called a limited edition Baykeepers collector's box. She calls herself Bay, you know, like Beyonce. Instead of beekeeper, it's baykeeper. And it looks like a box that beekeepers have bees in it. It's just an empty wooden box. But because it's got her name on it, she's charging $948 for an empty wooden box because it has her name on it. I wonder how many of those she's selling there. You know, I'm beginning to think maybe I'm shooting too low. I have a $200 coffee cup with my face on it. I might be able to do better than that.
1: Hey, man, what do they want your picture for? A bullseye?
0: Well, I wondered why the Target store company said they wanted to use my likeness and image. Now I know why.
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5: And I understand those last four digits spell out the word safe.
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4: What was that?
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4: Yes?
5: And I accidentally went in the back door.
4: How did that work out?
5: Well, they stopped me and very gently told me that I needed to go around front and come in.
4: And then what did you do?
5: I said, cool, man. 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
4: You flew millions of miles just for that.
5: Hey, man, I don't ride them. 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
0: Well, we're going to get a little break in the heat, hopefully today. High temp only 91, which sounds kind of warm, but when you think about it, we normally are like 95, 98, somewhere around there. 91 seems pretty good. Sunshine today, clear tonight, and we get the 60s tonight. That's the first time we've been in the 60s in about 3 months. So 67 the low, tomorrow sunshine, high of 90, and a little moderate weather for the rest of the week. I'm ready for it. How about you? Right now in the Circle City, 75 degrees.

There's Tricia Yearwood on the Legend Morning Show. DJ here. If you just tuned in, we're talking about overpriced merchandise simply because it has a famous person or likeness or something on it. Starbucks is selling Snoopy cups for $40. And I mentioned that Beyonce, it will sell you just an

overpriced merchandise simply because it has a famous person or likeness or something on it. Starbucks is selling Snoopy cups for $40. And I mentioned that Beyonce, it will sell you just an empty wooden box. 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So she's selling it to you for $950. Limited supply. Get them while they last. Even Trisha Yearwood, we just heard from Trisha. She sells her own line of coffee mixes. She has a coffee mix, a cake mix. And this isn't the cake itself. This is the mix you have to make. Her Williams Sonoma coffee cake mix is $18.95 for a single box. Now, I don't know. I don't buy coffee, or I don't buy

0: 469. Would you pay that kind of money for those things just because a celebrity has their name on it?
1: Well, BJ, these folks who pay $40 for a Snoopy mug's absolutely crazy.
0: Really?
1: Yes. I mean, I got one of them old white coffee cups that you used to get at a cafe.
0: Uh-huh.
1: And I make my own coffee in an old percolator every morning.
0: Uh-huh.
1: You ain't gonna get no better coffee, and it don't cost me 50 cents for a cup of coffee.
0: If you want to, you can draw a picture of Snoopy on that. Have your own.
1: Exactly. If I want to, I can draw Snoopy on there. Linus or Charlie Brown.

Well, there's Kenny, who's lining up his tour for next year. He's going to return to stadiums next year. His original Vibe Room Tour is what he's calling it for 2027. He's going to kick it off April 24th down in Tampa. Big stadium down there. A lot of different artists will be with him. Various artists on various stops around the tour. People like Blake Shelton, Morgan Wallen, Darius Rucker, things like that. And he'll be doing a series of shows in Vegas at the Las Vegas Sphere as well. So Kenny Chesney getting ready to hit the road again. It's the Ledger Morning Show. DJ here. Hey, when you're on the road, go by and see the good folks down at Orange Hill Express down in Chipley. They got everything you need for the day. Whether it's, just a quick fill up of the tank, they got all the fuels you need on road, off road. Maybe you need a quick bite or cold drink. Maybe stock up the cooler. And remember, they got everything you need for fall, too. If you're trying to get that deer plot going, they got your deer plot mixes, everything you need to keep that going for deer hunting season. They got all the stuff you need for your animals at home as well, your pets, your livestock, all the feed care products for them as well. And things you just might want to pick up to make fall a little bit nicer for you there

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Well, Florida man wrecked his truck, and you won't believe what he was doing when he did it. We'll tell you about that coming up in minutes on the Legend Morning Show. Right now, here's D.Y. Yoakum.

0: Ron Williams on the Legend Morning Show. A legend has written you a letter, and I'll read it to you coming up on the other side of the break. Stick around. But right now, let's see what Florida man's gotten himself into.
1: And now it's more crazy adventures of a Florida man.
0: Well, Florida man wrecked his truck. He ran it up over one of those concrete barriers, you know, that separates the median. You know, they're about 3 or 4 feet tall. Ran it up on top of that. He's okay. He's not hurt. He didn't get hurt. Nobody else got hurt. But the police got there. You won't believe why he did that. He was distracted because he was putting on deodorant while he was driving.
2: What in the world is wrong with you people?
0: Yeah, he was putting on his deodorant while he was driving to work, apparently late for work, and decided, you know what? I don't have time that the whole 10 seconds it takes me to spray under each arm at home. I'll take the deodorant with me in the truck and do it there. Yeah.
3: Everybody has at least one family member that is stupid.
0: And we know which one it is in his family, too. Now, first of all, you got time to pick the can or the stick up and do it at home. You got time to take it with you in the car. And besides, really? I mean, yeah, what do you think about that? What's the dumbest thing you've ever seen anybody do while driving? Maybe that's the question we ought to be asking.

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11: Y'all just ain't doing no poor old Florida man justice now.
0: Why not?
11: Y'all didn't even consider the fact that it putting spraying that deodorant on right there was a necessity. You don't know how bad he smelled. He might have been trying to just revive himself or save himself.
0: He was doing it for us, wasn't he? He was doing that for our benefit.
11: It wasn't just putting the deodorant on. It was the fact that he couldn't see or breathe no more. He was going down.
0: That's right.
11: To save everybody. So actually, he's a hero.
0: On behalf of Florida Man, let me say, you're welcome.
12: All right.

There's Garth, who's on his big tour right now, his Blame It All on My Roots tour. He says he's having so much fun and getting so much out of this. And you think a guy that's been doing this for, what, 30-something years, he's back playing these big stadiums and arenas. He said, here's some quotes from the letters he sent out to you, the fans. It said, quote, something's happening on this tour. I don't know if it's the realness of the music, no loops, no recorded stuff, just honest, live, and all its blemishes, real, raw music. He says, there's joy, there's tears. Both seem to be a surprise to those feeling it. He says, this letter's not a promotion for the tour. It has nothing to do with Garth, he says. He says, I'm not the cause of it. I'm just part of it. Sounds like Garth is enjoying this tour just as much as the fans are. I think September 25th, he'll be at the Kia Center. That's the closest event he's going to be.

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1: For Wiregrass Daily News, this is Charlotte Fletcher with today's headlines. Dothan police have arrested 57-year-old David Tyrone Shaw after an early morning shooting Tuesday. Police said a man was shot in the back while running from a property in the 700 block of North Oates Street. Shaw is currently charged with first-degree assault, and the victim's condition has not been released. Dothan police are also warning residents about fake utility text messages. The messages claim to be from a technician and threatened to disconnect utility service. Police said city technicians will not send those messages. Residents should not respond or call the number that was provided. Contact Dothan Utilities directly using an official city number if you have any concerns about your service. In Enterprise, police have charged an 18-year-old with attempted murder following an August shooting in the Morgan Square Mall parking lot. Police withheld the suspect's name because he was a juvenile when arrested. Delville police took the suspect into custody. That investigation remains ongoing. For more news, visit wiregrassdailynews.com.
2: Welcome in to the second half of the Legend Morning Show. Looks like a pretty nice day, sunshine, and a high of only 91, and we've got the 60s returning overnight tonight. More details on your forecast coming up in just a little bit. 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

doing a beach vacation every single day right here on The Legend. And we'll tell you more about that coming up. Right now, you can win a yard makeover for your yard this fall. We'll tell you how you can do that. We're honoring the truckers this week. It's Truck Driver Appreciation Week, and we've got a big weekend for them coming up in just a little bit. And the honors continue.

honors continue to pour in for a recently departed legend, and we'll tell you about the latest coming up in just minutes. George Strait kicking off the second half of the Legend Morning Show.

Well, there's the legend that'll always be with us. There's Dolly. And still more honors are rolling in for Dolly, this time for her theme park. Dollywood gets a big award. It's kind of like the Oscars of theme parks. It's worldwide. Dolly Parton's Dollywood took home 4 wins in the 2026 Golden Ticket Awards. Kind of like the Oscars for theme parks. It came in as the best guest experience, the most beautiful park, the best kids area, and the best family coaster, the Big Bear Mountain. Got all those awards more than any other park. And it's constantly voted, even before Dolly passed, it was voted as the best theme park in the world. It constantly got that award. So Dolly didn't do things halfway. You know, when Dolly did something, she did it right. And it's still going on to this day. You know, I got to I got to thinking when I saw that story, which is always dangerous when I'm thinking. And I got to thinking, what if I had a theme park? What would I name it? And I asked ChatGP to give me some suggestions. You won't believe what he came up with. I'll share those in just minutes on The Legend.

0: Michael Montgomery. I could love you like that. I just don't want to. It's a Legend Morning Show. It's 15 minutes after the hour. I mentioned a minute ago that Dollywood won another series of awards of the best theme park, always winning the best theme park every year in all the other great awards. Because Dolly, when Dolly does something, she does it right. And I got to thinking, let's suppose, what if I open my own theme park? You know, I mean, Dolly did it. Maybe I could open my own theme park. What would I call it? And then I thought, you know what? Why don't I do like everybody else does these days and not try to actually think of anything? Let's just ask ChatGPT what I should name my theme park. And it came up with a few suggestions here. Some are pretty obvious. BJ Kelly's Wild Ride. Okay. Kellyland. Yeah, that's kind of too easy. BJ's Kingdom of Fun. That's not bad. Kelly's Country Kingdom. Kelly's Country Kingdom. Sounds like a restaurant with home-cooked food on, doesn't it? BJ Kelly's Radio Rodeo. Oh, that's not bad. The Kelly Coaster. Sounds like something you'd put your drink on at the coffee table. BJ's Yeehaw World. Now we're cooking. Yeah, BJ's Yeehaw World. Kelly's Fun Factory. Again, sounds like a bowling alley or something. The BJ Kelly Experience. Ooh, I like that. Ooh. The BJ Kelly Experience. Ooh, kind of psychedelic. Kelly's Six Flags and Six Pack. All right, now we're getting in the right direction here. BJ's Country Carnival. Kelly's Thrill and Grill. Yeah, that's another restaurant name. Fun Park. Kelly World. That's pretty straight up. The Legend Land. Oh, I like that. Sounds like something you'd build with Legos, though. The 96.9, the Legend Theme Park. That's just too obvious. Bland. BJ's Morning Mayhem. Not bad. This one, I think, is now we're getting close to the right one here. Kelly's Corn Dog Kingdom. That sounds pretty good right there. BJ Kelly's Ride 'em and Hide 'em. What? What? Ride 'em and Hide. I can see the rides, but hide? And the last one is the one I think I'll go with. This is the best one that ChatGPT came up with. Kelly's Park of Questionable Decisions. Yeah, Kelly's Park of Questionable Decisions, which is really good because that just kind of sums up my entire career right there.
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2: Tri-State weather. Are you ready for a little relief? Today's high 91, which sounds hot, but you think about it, we don't have a heat index to deal with today. We're not getting into the mid-90s. 91 is not too bad. Clear tonight, and we're going to drop into the 60s for the first time in about maybe three and a half months. So that'll be nice. Sunshine tomorrow and only 90. So we get a nice break from the heat. A little preview of fall, I guess, coming today and tonight, the rest of the week. We're ready for that. Right now in the Circle City, it is 77 degrees.

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1: I got a name for you, theme park.
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0: Imaginary.
1: I think that's about all you do is imaginary one.
0: Yeah, he's in La La Land. That's what he is. He's in La La Land.
1: Absolutely. Yeah.

0: 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Good morning. Have you and your family gotten a divorce? No, I'm talking about a food divorce. That's a new thing going around the internet. It's something called a food divorce. That's where you don't all sit down at a meal together anymore. You all just make your meals separately and eat at different times whenever you want to. That's called a food divorce, and they say it's not really good for families and relationships because you're not sitting down and eating together. I know I'm kind of like that. Our family's like that. We don't all eat at the same time anymore, except on weekends. We try to all have a meal together on weekends, which is always good. But getting a divorce from food, that is one breakup that will never happen in my relationship. I will never get a divorce from food.
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0: 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Good morning. Welcome in. 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Hey, coming up on the other side of the break, we're going to tell you why the experts now say it's a good thing to go barefoot. 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

No shoes, no shirt, no problem. Gordon Kenny Chesney on the Legend Morning Show. And now the experts are saying the no shoes and no socks part, that's a good thing. Doctors say go barefoot around the house. That reinforces

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It reduces the risk of fungal infections like athlete's foot. So, according to the doctor, go barefoot around the house. But take it from me, don't go barefoot around the barn. Trust me on that one.

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BJ here. Coming up in just minutes, our legendary loser busted for smuggling. You won't believe what he was trying to smuggle. We'll tell you about that coming up in just minutes. Right now, here's Willie and Toby on the Legend Morning Show. Yeah.

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1: An Italian man is facing jail time after he tried to smuggle in the dried head of a crocodile into Italy. Yeah, he had a crocodile head dried up that he brought from Miami, wrapped in brown paper to try to hide it from customs and security. Yeah, that ought to do it. They'll never look inside a rolled up paper bag. He's currently being investigated for trying to smuggle a dried crocodile head into Italy. Apparently that's a thing. They like dried crocodile heads in Italy. Imagine how much they'd pay for some really good gator jerky.
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0: 96.9, the legendary Garth, taking us into the short rows of the Legend Morning Show. Well, we're already looking forward to Girl Scout cookie season. That won't happen probably, I guess, until after the holidays. But Girl Scouts have already announced that they have new cookie coming up. Of course they do. But they also will have a new cookie this time for dogs. Yep, they're going to have a Girl Scout cookie for your dog. It's called Patch Pals, a soft-baked blueberry muffin-flavored treat for Fido, coming for the Girl Scouts next cookie season. Yeah, that's great. That's all I need now is my dog begging for Girl Scout cookie. You know, they call it, it's a cookie for dogs, but they call it Patch Pals. I would have had to call it Dog Tagalongs. See, like the other tagalong, but the Dog Tagalong. That's probably why I got kicked out of Boy Scouts.
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Here's we get into the short rows of the Legend Morning Show. David Frizzell's is going to hire a wino to decorate his house. Maybe I could get that wino to decorate my theme park if I ever open one.

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0: 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Thank you for starting your day with me. I really do appreciate it. Hang out with the legends all day and come on back tomorrow. Let's do it again. Enjoy this little bit cooler weather we got coming up tonight. Till we talk again, stay cool, stay tuned, stay safe, and stay healthy, y'all.
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9: Bright, sunny, midweek heat expected here for Dothan. In fact, the Gulf pretty much cut off as we're going to be dealing with a dry east to northeast breeze. Sunny skies, 91 today. That northeasterly breeze will continue. Clear skies tonight, 67. East to northeast breezes. Sunshine continues Thursday and Friday. 90 tomorrow, 93 on Friday. Overnight lows in the upper 60s. Richard DeWedding of the Weather Channel for 96.9.

Edward Garvin Futch was born in Lafayette, Louisiana. He was one of 11 children and charted more than 35 singles in his career. You probably know him better as the Ragin' Cajun.

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3: It's time for the Dothan Livestock Auction Weekly Report.
4: 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The strongest market activity that we've seen lately. Hopefully the market has turned the corner. The cattle numbers are still low and the beef demand is still very strong. We have a new auctioneer, Dustin Daugherty, and we are glad to have him.
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9: Bright, sunny, midweek heat expected here for Dothan. In fact, the Gulf pretty much cut off as we're going to be dealing with a dry east to northeast breeze. Sunny skies, 91 today. A northeasterly breeze will continue. Clear skies tonight, 67. East to northeast breezes. Sunshine continues Thursday and Friday. 90 tomorrow, 93 on Friday. Overnight lows in the upper 60s. Richard DeWedding of the Weather Channel for 96.9.

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I took one look at her and had to pull her to me. 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But at 17 you only want one thing. I left her standing with

0: Randall Bruce Trawick has recorded 16 number one hits and is considered a pivotal figure in the history of country music. 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
1: Not a chance.
0: Not a chance you'd pay $40 for it.
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2: Whoa!
1: Oh, my wife just slapped me and said, no, you better go up another picture. I said, okay, $200 then. My wife always thought you were as cute as a button.
2: Really?
1: Yeah. His wife needs to go to the hospital because that baby's blind. She's talking about too cute. She's blind.
3: If you had a theme park, I don't know what the name would be, but it would have a hall of shame for Florida man.
0: Yeah. Then I could have the actual legendary loser display, and when you walk inside and look, it's a mirror. For paying $29 to come into my theme park. Guess who the loser is?
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10: Bright, sunny, midweek heat expected here for Dothan. In fact, the Gulf pretty much cut off as we're going to be dealing with a dry east to northeast breeze. Sunny skies, 91 today. That northeasterly breeze will continue. Clear skies tonight, 67. East to northeast breezes. Sunshine continues Thursday and Friday. 90 tomorrow, 93 on Friday. Overnight lows in the upper 60s. Richard DeWedding of the Weather Channel for 96.9.

0: Renowned producer Billy Sherrill played He Stopped Loving Her Today for George Jones in 1978. And George hated it. He said it was too long, too sad, and too depressing. And nobody would ever play it. And he said nobody would ever buy it. George finally recorded it and admitted that a four-decade career was revived by a three-minute song. And it came to be known as the greatest country song of all time. More great country legends are coming up.
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0: you pay $40 for a Snoopy cup?
1: Not a chance.
0: Not a chance you'd pay $40 for it.
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0: Whoa!
1: Oh, my wife just slapped me and said, no, you better go up another 50. I said, okay, $200 then. My wife always thought you were cute as a button.
0: Really?
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2: His wife needs to go to the hospital because that baby's dying. 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She's blind.
3: She had a theme park. 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
0: Yeah. Then I could have the actual legendary loser display, and when you walk inside and look, it's a mirror. For paying $29 to come into my theme park. Guess who the loser is?
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6: Bright, sunny, midweek heat expected here for Dothan. In fact, the Gulf pretty much cut off as we're going to be dealing with a dry east to northeast breeze. Sunny skies, 91 today. That northeasterly breeze will continue. Clear skies tonight, 67. East to northeast breezes. Sunshine continues Thursday and Friday. 90 tomorrow, 93 on Friday. Overnight lows in the upper 60s. Richard DeWedding of the Weather Channel for 96.9.

0: Trace Atkins has been shot, had his pinky finger cut off, had his nose ripped off in a car accident and sewn back on, his house burned down, and he's been involved in several tractor accidents. Some may joke that having five daughters is bad luck, but we don't think Trace would agree. 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

0: you'd pay $40 for a Snoopy cup?
1: Not a chance.
0: Not a chance you'd pay $40 for it.
1: No, but now if it was a picture of yours or a face of your face on a cup, I'd start the bidding out at $150.
0: Whoa!
1: Oh, my wife just slapped me and said, no, you better go up another 50. I said, okay, 200 then. My wife always thought you were as cute as a button.
0: Really?
1: Yeah. His wife needs to go to the hospital because that baby's dying. She's talking about too cute. She's buying me.
2: If you had a theme park, I don't know what the name would be, but it would have a hall of shame.
0: 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For paying $29 to come into my theme park, guess who the loser is?
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6: 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We have a new auctioneer, Dustin Daugherty, and we are glad to have him.
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11: Bright, sunny, midweek heat expected here for Dothan. In fact, the Gulf pretty much cut off as we're going to be dealing with a dry east to northeast breeze. Sunny skies, 91 today. A northeasterly breeze will continue. Clear skies tonight, 67. East to northeast breezes. Sunshine continues Thursday and Friday. 90 tomorrow, 93 on Friday. Overnight lows in the upper 60s. Richard DeWedding of the Weather Channel for 96.9.

0: When Dolly Parton wrote and recorded I Will Always Love You, it went to number one in 1974 and 1982, making her the only artist to hit the top spot with the same song twice. Elvis wanted to cover the song in the 70s, but Colonel Tom Parker wanted 50% of the royalties, and Dolly refused. Dolly said, "I would have made enough money to buy Graceland." Then in 1992, Whitney Houston recorded Dolly's song for The Bodyguard soundtrack, and the hit spent 14 weeks at number one in 1992. Dolly made out just fine. More great country legends are coming up. 96.9 The Legend.
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0: Not a chance you'd pay $40 for it.
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0: Whoa!
1: Oh, my wife just slapped me and said, no, you better go up another 50. I said, okay, $200 then. My wife always thought you were cute as a button.
0: Really?
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2: His wife needs to go to the hospital because that baby's dying. 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
3: She had a theme park. 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For Florida man.
0: Yeah. Then I could have the actual legendary loser display, and when you walk inside and look, it's a mirror.
3: It's
0: for paying $29 to come into my theme park. Guess who the loser is?
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12: Bright, sunny, midweek heat expected here for Dothan. In fact, the Gulf pretty much cut off as we're going to be dealing with a dry east to northeast breeze. Sunny skies, 91 today. A northeasterly breeze will continue. Clear skies tonight, 67. East to northeast breezes. Sunshine continues Thursday and Friday. 90 tomorrow, 93 on Friday. Overnight lows in the upper 60s. Richard DeWedding of the Weather Channel for 96.9.

0: Troil is the best-selling solo album artist in America, with 148 million domestic units sold, more than Elvis Presley and second only to the Beatles in total album sales overall. 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Troil is Troil Garth Brooks. Maybe you heard of him. 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

0: G-A.
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1: And to do that, what you need to do is call David Ernest.
0: The asset preservationist.
1: That's right, man. 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
0: And I understand that's a toll-free number.
1: Yeah, man, get David Ernest on the case and your retirement will be great again.
0: And you make these hats?
1: I do. Here's a whole pile left from the last administration.
0: And they say CPWABD.
1: Yeah, man. Corn Pop was a bad dude.
0: And as you said, there's a whole pile here.
1: Well, there wasn't much demand.
0: I can dig it.
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1: No, but now if it was a picture of yours or your face on a cup, I'd start the bidding out at $150.
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0: Very light supply. Calves and feeder cattle have a 2A step to 10 higher. The strongest market activity that we've seen lately. Hopefully, the market has turned the corner. The cattle numbers are still low and the beef demand is still very strong. We have a new auctioneer, Dustin Daugherty, and we are glad to have him.
1: This weekly report is proudly brought to you by Mr. Ed and the gang at Dothan Livestock Auction.
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8: Bright, sunny, midweek heat expected here for Dothan. In fact, the Gulf pretty much cut off as we're going to be dealing with a dry east to northeast breeze. Sunny skies, 91 today. A northeasterly breeze will continue. Clear skies tonight, 67. East to northeast breezes. Sunshine continues Thursday and Friday. 90 tomorrow, 93 on Friday. Overnight lows in the upper 60s. Richard DeWedding of the Weather Channel for 96.9.

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1: During the Carter administration in the late 70s, Willie Nelson actually visited the White House. While there, he bowled, watched a movie, slept in the Lincoln bedroom, and got high on the roof. He said Jimmy and Rosalind were terrific hosts. I wonder if they provided snacks.
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0: Would you pay $40 for a Snoopy cup?
1: Not a chance.
0: Not a chance you'd pay $40 for it.
1: No,
0: huh?
1: But now if there was a picture of yours or your face on a cup, I'd start the bid out at $150.
0: Whoa!
1: Oh, my wife just slapped me and said, no, you better go up another 50. I said, okay, $200 then. My wife always thought you were cute as a button.
0: Really?
1: Yeah.
2: His wife needs to go to the hospital because that baby's blind. She's talking about too cute. She's blind.
3: She had a theme park. I don't know what the name would be, but it would have a hall of shame for Florida man.
0: Yeah. Then I could have the actual legendary loser display, and when you walk inside and look, it's a mirror. We're paying $29 to come into my theme park. Guess who the loser is?
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4: Hot conditions go on as we head through the next couple of days. We'll see a generally clear sky as we head through the night, to low dropping down to 68. Lots of sunshine ahead Thursday, 91 the high. Clear Thursday night, low 68. Summertime heat continues on Friday. Mostly sunny weather, hot, humid, highs up in the mid-90s. We get to Saturday, we could have a few scattered showers and thunderstorms, otherwise sunny and hot with highs up in the mid-90s. Sunday, maybe an isolated storm or two after 1 p.m. Otherwise, just mostly sunny. Summer heat goes on, lows in the low 70s, a high of 93. This is meteorologist Mark Thibodeau for the Weather Channel on 96.9

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0: Would you pay $40 for a Snoopy cup?
1: Not a chance.
0: Not a chance you'd pay $40 for it.
1: No, but now if it was a picture of yours or a face of your face on a cup, I'd start the bidding out at $150.
0: Whoa!
1: Oh, my wife just slapped me and said, no, you better go up another 50. I said, okay, $200 then. My wife always thought you were as cute as a button.
0: Really?
1: Yeah. His wife needs to go to the hospital because that baby's blind. She's all not too cute. She's blind.
2: She had a theme park. 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For Florida
0: man. Yeah. Then I could have the actual legendary loser display, and when you walk inside and look, it's a mirror.
2: It's
0: for paying $29 to come into my theme park. Guess who the loser is?
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14: Hot conditions go on as we head through the next couple of days. We'll see a generally clear sky as we head through the night, to low dropping down to 68. Lots of sunshine ahead Thursday, 91 the high. Clear Thursday night, low 68. Summertime heat continues on Friday. Mostly sunny weather, hot, humid, highs up in the mid-90s. We get to Saturday. We could have a few scattered showers and thunderstorms, otherwise sunny and hot with highs up in the mid-90s. Sunday, maybe an isolated storm or two after 1 p.m. Otherwise, just mostly sunny. Summer heat goes on. Lows in the low 70s, a high of 93. This is meteorologist Mark Thibodeau for the Weather Channel on 96.9 The Legend.

0: Gary Reed was born in Atlanta, Georgia, and spent 7 years in foster homes and orphanages. As a small child, he ran around strumming his guitar and saying, "I'm going to Nashville to be a star." Well, he did.
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1: Not a chance.
0: Not a chance you'd pay $40 for it.
1: No, but now if it was a picture of yours or a face of your face on a cup, I'd start the bidding out at $150.
0: Whoa!
1: Oh, my wife just slapped me and said, no, you better go up another 50. I said, okay, $200 then. My wife always thought you were as cute as a button.
0: Really?
1: Yeah. His wife needs to go to the hospital because that baby's blind. She's all not too cute. She's blind.
2: If she had a theme park, I don't know what the name would be, but it would have a hall of shame. For Florida,
0: yeah, then I could have the actual legendary loser display, and when you walk inside and look, it's a mirror. We're paying $29 to come into my theme park. Guess who the loser is?
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